0: Mass hysteria. This is techno. House is not my home, but a Blackstone. I checked about the late great JB's that is sad on national TV. How, when, and why these are the main things that I heard when I strolled down the lane of memory. Man, I am with that.
1: Dave Brown.

0: Total chaos, man is resurrected. I'm confused and things are getting hectic in my brain. What is happening? Could this be a bit misunderstanding? It is. The hardworking man is showbiz. It's alive, so your bosses don't be misled. Cause the news man said.
1: Dan Brown is-

night is gliding, traveling cool, out in the sidewalks of the city.